0: says that Kenny called him nuts one time for the way he opened his show.
1: Oh, for Kenny Chesney at Heinz Field. I'm full of myself, right? We just had this big Chief album, and I'm like, I'm going to start with Springsteen. 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And he goes, are you nuts? Yes.
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0: Let's start with that. Do not listen to anything I say right here and go do something. But I didn't know what omeprazole was until just recently. And I was at a doctor's visit and they were like, it's basically for you, it would be like a calming of your stomach, like an allergy pill for your stomach. I was like, what? Chase Matthew gets it.
1: Currently, I cannot live without Tums or omeprazole. I got some crazy acid reflux. The second thing would be some throat coat, which is like the best tea ever. You put some honey in it. Sometimes in the morning, I get up and I'll take a liquid IV, the powder, and an emergency powder and put it in some hot water. That's like my go-to every morning. Wakes you up. I've been trying to get off of caffeine, so we're taking Red Bulls off of our rider currently. And you gotta have some Jack Daniels with Tennessee whiskey to get the party started.
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11: The young men and women who become United States Marines come from our hometowns to become a part of something greater than themselves. 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The journey will be one of the most challenging, but also one of the most rewarding. 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

0: Ella Langley's Love and Life again on Country Nights Live. I am loving that song so much right now. Hey, it's Bev Rainey. We've got Keith Urban up next by request. And, you know, I love what he has to say about getting some early support way back in the day.
1: When I first came to town in 1989 and shopped a demo around, looking back, no wonder nobody made it through the first two verses. But I was just so out of place, but I didn't feel like I was. But I got some good support, and a girl named Mary Martin, who worked at RCA at the time. Out of all the people I met, she's the only one that sent me a letter. And it might have been a stock industry letter, I don't know, but I love the fact that she sent me one in Australia. And I'm paraphrasing it a bit, but she talked about the fact that, this is 1989, she said, I listened to your demo and I really appreciated your music. She said, country music is in a particularly traditional swing right now. I think it was basically, she talked about it being a traditional period at country, which it was. Clint Black was number one. And she said, so your music's a little out of step, but she said, but I hope you find a home here. That was all I needed to hear. It was just like, okay, good. It's the right place, and it's just, it'll take a while. That's kind of what I took from the letter. So it was totally inspirational for me.
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0: 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There's Truth About You. He and his wife, Megan Patrick, who are both phenomenal human beings, just had their baby. Everybody, it looks like, is doing just fine. 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
1: Zach Bryan kept his heart on his sleeve tradition alive last Saturday night in Arizona, gifting his acoustic guitar to a fan who caught his eye. This time, it was a father in the pit holding his baby boy at the barricade. Zach leaned down and said, "When he's older, you'll give this to him, you swear?" Then he handed over the guitar, sending the crowd into a frenzy. And the 60th annual CMA Award nominations are out, with Ella Langley leading all artists with 9. Miranda Lambert follows with 7, while Casey Musgraves and producer Ben West each earn 5. Cody Johnson, Chris Stapleton, and Stephen Wilson Jr. score 4 apiece, and Luke Combs and Lainey Wilson land 3. 13 first-time nominees are recognized this year, and winners will be honored November 18th at Country Music's Biggest Night, airing live on ABC and Disney+, with next day streaming on Hulu. That's your Country Nights Live news update. I'm Bev Rainey.
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0: CMA nominations are out. Let's make some very early predictions. My name's Justin. This is the Overnight Ride. Song of the Year. Now, this goes to songwriters. This is a lot different than Single of the Year. Be Her, Ella Langley. Beautiful Things, Megan Maroney, not Benson Boone. I don't know why people think that. I mean, he has a song like that, but this is country. Chosen Texas, Ella Langley. Dry Spell, Casey Musgraves, or Gary, Stephen Wilson Jr. Now, looking at this is a tough category, actually. Be Her, Beautiful Things, Choosing Texas, Dry Spell, Gary. I feel like I can confidently say, as my way too early prediction, Song of the Year, the CMA Awards in the middle of November, will be Choosing Texas, right? I don't think I'll be wrong on this one. Every other prediction I'll be wrong on. This one I won't be.
1: 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Second and third shifters, we are here for you. More of the Overnight Ride is next.
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horseback. 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

0: Can we go back to old school cans? I'm Justin. This is the Overnight Ride. Like the ones from back in the day, beer and soda where the whole top came off. Now, I didn't grow up with those, but I've seen old school ones. I've even opened an old school one. They are significantly quieter than new school cans. And by new school, I mean the ones we're used to. The other day, I go to watch a Corey Kent pop-up show talking about his brand new album. He's answering questions. He's interacting with the crowd. And then he's up there by himself with his guitar, serenading us, playing some new music, playing This Heart, Wild as Her, Empty Words, Rocky Mountain Low. It's a great event. I'm having a great time. Huge Corey Kent fan. There's also an open bar. Now, I feel like I probably should have told you that earlier, but here we are. Nothing better than listening to country music and having a nice cold beer. And they had one of my favorites, Montucky Cold Snacks. Good, cheap beer, what I like. So I'm enjoying a couple. And when he's talking on stage, when you open a can, you can't hear it. When he's playing music, you can hear it. I go up to the bar. I get a Montucky Cold Snack. And the bartender opens the beer, and it cracks so loud. Everybody looks at me. I don't know what causes things to sound louder in those situations. It's like the classic one. When you go down to the kitchen in the middle of the night and you open the chip bag, you cause like a category 5 earthquake. They open this thing up and everybody looks at me and I feel like I ruined the vibe. We need quieter cans. Go back to the old one or just require draft beer everywhere. I'm thankful for the open bar. Not thankful for the embarrassment.
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2: 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The Overnight Ride will be right back.
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It's not sour grapes. I'm just pointing out glaring things with the CMA nominations. I'm Justin. It's the Overnight Ride. No Jason Aldean on there. Song's about us. Great album. It's got new school Aldean, old school Aldean. Put a little respect on it. Here's Anytime Soon on the Overnight Ride.

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0: Third and final installment of the week of Who's Eating This? My name's Justin. This is the Overnight Ride. The NFL season is back, and teams are slowly putting out their new stadium foods, which are just belly busters, gut bombs, emergency situation inside the stadium foods. Today's comes from my Philadelphia Eagles. This was all over my feed. It is called the Broad Street Beast. I'm going to read it to you and then tell you why it's insane. It's braised Wagyu beef shank, pico de gallo, cilantro, Oaxaca cheese sauce, charred tomatillo, avocado, salsa verde, fried jalapeno poppers, crispy shallots. Inside, are you ready for it? An 18-inch green chalupa shell. 18-inch taco shell. For the first time in history, you will have to split a taco. No one's splitting tacos ever. This is 18 inches. You split it, you're still getting, both of you, 9 inches of taco. How do you enjoy this? This is why I'm a soft shell over a hard shell. You're going to bite into this. And this thing is going everywhere. So not only now, when you eat these NFL foods, do you have to strategically buy your seat for the end of the row? Bring Tums. You can't wear white. This thing's getting everywhere. Again, who's eating this? Give me sausage, peppers, and onions, a pretzel, or just a plain old hot dog at an NFL game.
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0: New Artist of the Year, CMA Awards. Very competitive. Averiana, Carter Faith, Emily Ann Roberts, Tucker Wetmore, and Stephen Wilson Jr. My name's Justin. It's the Overnight Ride. My way to early predictions on all of these awards. This is tough. Everybody in here rocks, number one. I love Emily Ann Roberts, Stephen Wilson Jr. That is my way too early prediction. I will not change these. Once they're on there, they are official. So there we go. Will I be wrong? I don't know.
1: 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Third shifters, those that drive the big rigs, and all of you that just can't sleep. 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

Lauren Elena was on the Great American Sandwich Show making egg salad. Great piece of advice in there from her. If you're confident, any sandwich is good. Lauren Elena, Chase Matthew. 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

0: Candy corn, a divisive candy, was invented in 1880 in Philadelphia. And here we are over 100 years later, and no one can really tell me what it tastes like. My name's Justin. It's the Overnight Ride. It's supposed to taste like honey, does it? No. 100 years later, we have not nailed down the actual flavor. Someone cannot confidently tell me what it is. We have nailed down the smell, and now you can smell like it all the time. Because Brock's, I think that's how you say it, candy corn is releasing Ode to Candy Corn Fragrance, a cologne, a perfume, an EDP, Ode to Parfum. Smells like a fresh bag of candy corn. It's $22. You get 1.7 ounces in the bottle. It does come with a bag of candy corn. September 22nd and October 1st, the release dates. Like, where is the appropriate place to wear this? I guess you could wear it to your office to mess with people. They're going to walk into your office, smell the candy corn, and then be distracted the whole time trying to find where the candy dish is so they can eat it. This actually, wear this to work. It might get you out of stuff. Because if they're distracted looking for the candy corn, you can fly anything by them, and they'll probably agree to it.
1: 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The Overnight Ride will be right back.
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0: Let's do two more. Very early predictions of the CMA Awards. My name's Justin. It's the Overnight Ride. Not too long ago on Thursday, the nominations came out for the 60th Annual Awards hosted by Lainey Wilson, happening mid-November. Entertainer of the Year, Luke Combs, Cody Johnson, Ella Langley, Chris Stapleton, Lainey Wilson. Oh, I'm going to say Kojo goes 2 for 2. Wins Entertainer of the Year at the ACMs. Wins it again at the CMA Awards. Album of the Year. Zach Top, Ain't In It For My Health, Dandelion, Ella Langley, Middle of Nowhere, Casey Musgraves, The Way I Am, Luke Combs, and Parker McCollum. 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I think he also goes 2 for 2. I would say I'm not locking these in, but I am, because I'm putting them to a national audience. I am locking in these predictions.
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8: Lakes 18 storm tracker forecast. For tonight, a cloudy sky out there, showers and some thunderstorms out there. Local heavy downpour can't be ruled out, but they are just scattered, so you're not going to see them all night long. Overnight lows will drop to the upper 60s. Some sunshine around on your Friday, but still a lot of clouds. Scattered thunder showers, but fewer than today, will be in the low 80s. I'm Chief Meteorologist Bill Mack.
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0: Y'all, I disagree. Okay. What is your stance on no pants?
15: I like it.
0: Well, okay, at the home, house. At home,
15: yeah.
0: Right?
15: Yeah.
16: Do you have underwear on?
0: Yeah, but what's your stance with no pants in the workplace? Do you want to know who was trying to get away with it?
15: Yes.
16: Well, I mean, if I saw somebody walk down the hall without their pants on, I'd go, I wonder what they're doing.
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16: But as long as they had underwear.
0: They're on their brand new iPhone placemat. All right, we'll talk about the guy who's gotten in trouble at the workplace. By the way, he's a government employee, and this is next.
17: Girl, I'm

0: 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Coming up.
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5: Well, I don't know if it's going to be the CMAs or the ELLAs because she's got 9 nominations. We're going to talk about that. We're also going to talk about who said, "Are we really doing this again?" And he replied, quote, "Looks like it, bro." And I am so excited for what's in the movie theater today. We'll talk about it all coming up during the dish.

0: object.
1: Yeah. $7,700.
2: Yeah, I don't know if it's worth it.
1: Yeah. And would you play your guitar with it?
2: You better be the best guitar player ever with that.
0: You'd scratch the gold, wouldn't you? Yeah.
3: I don't know, I guess. And I am so excited. Oh, my goodness. I've been waiting for this one. Sandra Bullock, Nicole Kidman are back. Yes, Practical Magic. The new Practical Magic is in theaters today. I cannot wait.
0: Never saw the first one.
2: What? Come on.
1: Oh, my gosh. It's so good.
2: Get your spooky season on.
0: Is it about magic?
2: Yeah.
0: And they're using it practically?
1: Watch the first one. How about that?
0: Okay.
1: All right. Got it. Dallas, and that's the dish.
0: Thank you, Dallas.
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10: 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Mornings.
11: When we get back, okay, Dallas can do all these things, I have no doubt, so maybe you should present this to us. Could anybody on the show besides Dallas do any of this stuff without the instructions on how to accomplish it? Dallas, you're going to give this to us next.
12: Okay.

0: Kincaid in Dallas.
1: Normally people get angry. I'm sorry. Normally women get angry. Men, your spouses, myself, Scott, your husband, Clay, Lauren, put together things without utilizing the directions. When you hear us say, yes. Oh, I know how to do it. I don't need it.
2: He doesn't, he would know directions if they slapped him in the face. He's so terrible. I don't need those.
3: Yeah, they think they can just do it on their own.
2: Yeah, and then you got four screws left. Like, well, where do these go?
1: Well, listen, that's over-engineered. We didn't need those in the first place, is what I'm saying. But yet, there are these things that Dallas, I guarantee you, can do all of them. That's why I handed her the paper. I didn't even look at it. I said, please present this to myself and Lauren. Can myself and Lauren do these things, put together these things, accomplish these things without directions? Dallas.
2: I can definitely do all four of these.
1: Dallas.
2: Yeah, for sure.
1: Go ahead, please.
2: All right. Number four, changing a flat tire.
1: I can, but I won't.
2: 39% say they could definitely do it on the spot.
1: Well, I guess technically I can't because the last time I did it, I was raising my car up and the jack wasn't on the frame and I had my feet under the car and I luckily I heard it go crack, crack and I moved my foot and the thing collapsed and I could have been awful.
2: Years ago, I could definitely do it. I've done it several times. Today, the nuts are so tight and it's so hard to get the nuts off. You know what I'm saying? It's like... For me to break that down, it's hard.
1: Save that.
2: It's hard.
3: That's my excuse, too, even though I've never tried.
1: Well, when that happened, my friend Dan looked at me and said, yeah, we should probably call someone to do this other than us. And I said, yes. And then this hot girl shows up with her thong hanging out, and she looked at us like, you guys can't do this? I'm like, no, I tried, and this is what happened. She went, haha. And she laughed at us, and she's like, that'll be $20.
3: Only 20. Oh, yeah. I would have charged you 100.
1: Well, it was a while ago.
2: Here's my thing. If I did a ton of driving all over the place.
1: I thought you were going to say a ton of drugs.
2: No, I do that. I would have a big jack with me at all times.
1: Yeah.
2: Not one of those little.
1: No, because those things
2: one
1: are.
2: One of those that come with a car. I'm talking about one of those. You lift it up, you roll it up under the car, and you go. And it's right up.
3: Just like that. Yeah.
2: Yeah. That's what I'm
1: talking about. Save the video of that because that was very entertaining.
2: Number three, sewing a button. Heck yeah, I can sew. I can hem a pair of pants. I can take those babies up for you if you need me to.
1: I can because I had an option in 7th and 8th grade whether I wanted to take gym or learn how to sew. Mm-hmm. I chose sewing because I had a crush on a girl who I knew was taking that class.
2: Same thing here. We had home economics and we learned how to sew and that kind of stuff. But then the next 6 weeks I opted for the ag class because Joe Martin was hot.
1: Yep. But then you had to castrate a pig.
2: Yeah.
1: Yeah. Not
2: well,
1: fun.
2: At least I know how to do that too.
1: We just sewed stuffies.
2: Changing a baby diaper. Yep. I can do that.
3: Yeah.
2: Yeah.
1: I don't know.
2: 67% they could definitely. You do too.
1: I've done
2: good
1: it.
2: Good Lord.
1: Yes.
2: Do it on the spot. 6% said probably not. And 5% said definitely not.
1: When we first got Xander, the nurse was laughing at us in the hospital because it looked like we were performing an operation. My wife and I standing over our newborn son. I was holding things. Like, it was both of us in tandem. And that was the first four times we changed them. And then Miles, it was like NASCAR. Brr, brr, just
3: you become a pro after
1: get it
3: a
1: done.
3: While.
1: Yeah.
2: And the number one thing, this is the craziest.
1: That people claim they can do without directions.
2: Cooking white rice.
3: What?
1: Can I share something?
3: No, don't.
2: Listen, I could do this all day long, but if you buy yourself a rice steamer, it'll do it for you.
1: I've never made rice before. The only rice I've ever made was microwavable bowl rice that you just put in there for
2: extra. You've never cooked rice in water?
1: I've never done it. Never.
2: What?
1: Never.
2: Really?
1: Aaron has. I've never.
2: My
3: you just put it in the microwave?
1: Yeah.
3: Oh,
1: I've never done
3: microwave
1: it.
3: Microwave rice.
1: Don't know how to do it.
2: Wow.
1: Sorry. Nope. Did it, you think less of me a little bit?
2: A little. Because you don't know how to cook rice? Yeah. It's
3: so easy. You just pop it in there.
2: Yeah. And I'm telling you, if you get yourself a rice steamer, it is absolutely foolproof.
1: Special good morning to my friend Chris, who gave me one as a gift years ago.
2: And it's still in the box.
1: It's brand new in the box.
3: Whoa.
1: Yeah.
3: Well, if you don't plan on using it, I'll take it.
2: Oh.
1: If you can find it, you can have it. Hey, let's go on a scavenger hunt to find all the unopened gifts at my house.
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0: We've got to play the game, Are You Smarter Than Kincaid? Yesterday it was Kane Brown. Weird to even say that. And he did amazingly well at the game and beat me. How will you do this morning? Would you like to play? We need a contestant. 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

0: Climate Monitor Corpus, whatever, that place, that really official place, shows that August 2026 was the hottest August ever recorded worldwide. And it essentially tied July 2023 as the hottest month in modern history. So scientists say a combination of human-caused climate change and rapidly strengthening El Nino patterns are pushed...
1: Nino
0: patterns are pushed temperatures to record levels. Is it Nino?
1: Nino.
2: El Nino.
0: El Nino, yes.
1: Not Nino. Nino's the guy you know.
0: Nino's my Italian cousin. Nino's
1: the, yeah, because he's the guy you know from back home.
0: Yes. And the record heat wasn't
1: That light up.
0: The record heat wasn't just on land. Ocean temperatures also reached a historic high, with marine heat waves lasting for weeks in some parts of the world. And when I was home last week, the ocean was in the 70s. It was boiling, felt so good.
1: Ask anybody who's been in the Northeast. Like, I got a friend who went to Gloucester. He said, I can't remember the water off the coast of Massachusetts ever being this warm.
0: This warm, and it was also clear. It was crystal clear. It was not dirty at all. It was perfect.
1: God, good for you.
0: So if you weren't imagining it, it has been the hottest summer on record ever. So, and they're saying that it might swing and we also might get a really bad winter.
1: It'll be
2: interesting.
1: That's
2: what I'm hearing.
0: Yeah.
2: That's what I'm hearing. You better buckle up for winter.
1: Should be interesting.
0: Mm-hmm, yeah. Two extremes. But wait, that's all.
1: Thank you.
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18: Up next to My Little Secret. I don't think we've ever had one that involved a pop star before, but this My Little Secret involves Harry Styles.
16: My favorite. What is he doing? Did he call us? Did I miss the call from Harry?
18: It's nothing like you think it would be involving Harry Styles.
16: Oh.

0: Kate in Dallas. My little secret.
1: Hey, my little secret is that I dated someone for 3 months because they were related to someone famous, and I shouldn't have been with them in the first place because I wasn't feeling it.
2: Interesting.
3: But you hung in there because you thought they were from a famous family?
1: Exactly.
2: Did you stay there because you thought were you attracted to the person in the family that is famous, and you thought you could maybe, I don't know, work your way up the ladder and wind up with a famous person? What was the deal?
1: Well, here's the thing. So on the first date, she says, I don't really date a whole lot because I'm related to someone super famous, and, you know, I don't want that to become a thing, you know, if it's in the way of us getting to know each other. So I said, okay, got me curious. So at the end of the night, we split the bill, and I saw her last name on the bill, and it was Styles.
2: As in Harry Styles?
1: Yeah.
2: As in the person you really wanted to date because you're Lauren.
1: I am not. I'm not.
2: You do not want to date Harry Styles.
1: Harry Styles in that way. However, I think, you know, he's an incredible, you know, he's a superstar. Yeah. Like, he's a world superstar. So I thought that was, and I said, wow, this is my lucky day. So I kind of stuck it out because I thought, you know, what if one day, you know, he's got a big concert or there's like a family reunion or something, and, you know, she gets invited because she said she was like a second cousin.
2: Mm-hmm.
1: And I was like, oh, wow, you know, maybe I get flown to England, get like the VIP front row.
3: Oh, good Lord.
2: You hung out for a free trip.
1: And then who knows, right? Get to meet more famous people. And I thought that that'd be pretty cool. But it turns out that it was not Harry Styles. It was a Styles that I never heard of. And she actually told me, he is responsible for developing like some kind of heart valve implant.
2: So he's a superstar in the medical realm, and the entire family just calls this person a superstar.
3: That's so crazy.
1: He's a megastar in the medical field.
3: The fact that she would even reference that is so weird.
1: Right? And, I felt like a dumbass because then I'm like, oh, wait, it's the spelling different? Like, you know, it wasn't.
3: Okay, did you not catch that when you saw her name on the credit card?
1: No. No, that's on me. I'm a dumbass. Yeah, the spelling was completely wrong. I just went to like Styles, and I went right there.
2: I don't know. Her cousin Mortimer is a big deal in the spatula industry.
3: Mortimer? What kind of name is that?
2: Somebody who would invent a spatula.
3: Oh, God.
2: What, dude? You
1: and
2: said it, man. This was a dumbass move.
3: DA of the day.
2: You literally hung out for a free trip.
1: Never got the trip. And when I found that out, I shut it down with her.
2: I know the cardiologist listening right now, all four of them are very upset that you didn't hang in there because they think this person's a superstar. Richard Styles. He did amazing work. Light years ahead of what we had before.
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0: 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Yeah. 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
4: Well, I don't know if it's going to be the CMAs or the ELLAs because she's got 9 nominations. We're going to talk about that. We're also going to talk about who said, "Are we really doing this again?" And he replied, quote, "Looks like it, bro." And I am so excited for what's in the movie theater today. We'll talk about it all coming up during the dish.

0: Dallas is dead.
1: The CMAs announced the nominations yesterday, and the CMAs will be the ELLAs for sure, because it's an Ella show. 9 nominations. In some categories, she's up against herself, because Be Her and Choosing Texas, it's just like they're competing with each other.
2: It's an Ella year.
3: And the winners, Ella.
1: Miranda follows her with 7. Kacey Musgraves and songwriter Ben West each with 5. You're going to love this, Lauren. Taylor Swift's going to be there.
2: I know. We should try to get to go to the show, guys.
1: Yep.
2: Let's try to go.
1: She is going to attend for the first time in 10 years since her song, I Knew It, I Knew You, is nominated. She says, quote, looks like I haven't yeed my last haul.
2: Is she performing or is she just going to be there?
1: It just says she's going to be there. Mm. But who knows? Maybe she might.
2: Well, I'm going to try to go.
1: Wednesday, November 18th, ABC and Disney Plus, Lainey Wilson will host. Looks like FGL will reunite. It is happening. Stagecoach next year. The festival posted a little teaser video of the guys loading their equipment in the back of an old Chevy pickup truck with the caption LFG. In the clip, Brian and Tyler, quote, are we really doing this again? And he replies, quote, looks like it, bro. Stagecoach 2027, April 23rd through the 25th, California. Based on previous years, the full lineup is typically announced this month. But that was the one they wanted to throw out there first.
3: So when's the music come out?
1: I'm going to say after the first of the year.
3: Yep.
1: My guess is they're working on a new album. If it's not already done, who knows?
3: I feel like we called this.
1: Oh, we talked about it. Yeah. It's like, you know it's going to happen. Mm-hmm. Jennifer Lawrence has joined Instagram. I can't believe she wasn't already on Instagram. She got 1.5 million followers in 24 hours, and she issued a blunt warning in her first post. If anyone says anything negative, I will quit immediately. No questions asked.
3: Let's see if anybody adheres to the honor system.
1: Okay. Pink Floyd has partnered with the British Royal Mint for a collection of coins and guitar picks inspired by their classic album, The Dark Side of the Moon. The most expensive item is a solid gold guitar pick with the album's covers, the prism design.
2: Yeah.
1: Only 10 were made, and they cost $7,770. Because, you know, an ounce of gold right now is $7,100.
3: I think if I were, I love their music, but if I were a huge fan, I'd want something that I can display a little bit more prominently in my home. Guitar picks are kind of tiny.
1: They are tiny.
3: You know, that's an expensive, tiny object.
1: Yeah. $7,700.
2: Yeah, I don't know if it's worth it.
1: Yeah. And would you play your guitar with it?
2: You better be the best guitar player ever with that.
3: You'd scratch the gold, wouldn't you? Yeah.
1: I don't know, I guess. And I am so excited. Oh, my goodness. I've been waiting for this one. Sandra Bullock, Nicole Kidman are back. Yes, Practical Magic. The new Practical Magic is in theaters today. I cannot wait.
3: Never saw the first one.
2: What? Come on.
1: Oh my gosh, it's so good.
2: Get your spooky season on.
3: Is it about magic?
2: Yeah.
3: And they're using it practically? Watch
1: the first one. How about that?
3: Okay.
1: All right. Got it. Dallas, and that's the dish.
3: Thank you, Dallas.
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0: teaching you about reading and, you know, just I participated in this program for 3 years, and every year they would do an award ceremony at the end of the year, and I would get overall achiever every year. Come to find out, I was never supposed to be in this program. There was somebody else who had my name. They got the wrong person.
1: No.
0: I'm actually, this is for, I don't want, how do you
2: say it?
0: It's
2: like a gifted program.
3: Gifted, yeah.
0: Well,
1: you're gifted in different ways.
0: I was the gifted one. They weren't.
1: They should have never been included.
0: I should have never been included.
1: Wait,
2: So you were like, it was like a like program not for people who...
0: For people that were failing.
2: Got it.
1: It was for struggling students.
0: Exactly.
2: No wonder you got overachievers. Right, exactly. You were knocking it all out of
0: exactly.
2: the park.
0: Exactly. For 3 years, I
1: Marcus, you know how you're nervous about coming on the air?
0: Why?
1: Good job.
2: Thank you.
3: You sound really good on the air.
2: Studio audience loves you.
3: Yes.
1: Yeah, there's some woman right now listening, and here's Marcus.
3: Yeah.
1: So, Marcus.
3: You do sound really sexy.
1: Yeah. I know that you've been in a relationship for what feels like 7 years right now, and still not married, so.
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19: Did y'all know this is the state of the economy right now? In just a couple of minutes, you know that more common than ever, you text somebody, you're like, hey, any chance you want to go grab a bite? And you sort of flirt, but you're not doing it to get with them. You're doing it to get dinner.
20: This is so crazy.
19: And it's got a title that is amazing. And I'm sure there are a few of you who have done this. We'll discuss here in a minute. Everybody.

0: Kate in Dallas.
1: I don't like that this is where we're at right now, the economy, that you feel things have gotten that bad where not only in your relationship, but also with your budget, 30% of people out there dating on the apps or wherever say, you know what, I have actually used somebody for what they believe to be a good idea for a meal. They call it a foodie call.
2: Yeah. I cannot imagine sitting down to eat with someone that I don't like and I don't want to be with. I'd starve.
3: Well, you haven't been desperate enough then, Dallas.
2: Yes, I haven't.
1: Lauren? Go ahead.
2: Take us back.
3: Okay, I was 22. I was just moved to Nashville. I was all alone. I had maybe two or three friends, no family, nothing. I was making no money. I was so broke, and I was starving, and I had no food at the house. And I had been, we weren't dating, but I had gone on a couple dates with this guy, and I liked him, but not enough to date him. Like, you know, there wasn't really much there.
2: Right.
3: And anyway, I kind of was slowly starting to kind of end things with him, not give him the attention that, you know, I was, you know, starting to not answer his texts as much and all this and that, knowing that, you know, I didn't want a
2: future
3: with him.
2: Doing the easy back off.
3: Yes. But then I came home one day and I had no food at the house and I was so hungry and I had no money in my bank account. And so I texted him because I knew he would pick me up and he would take me out to dinner. I was so hungry.
1: Lauren.
2: You gotta do Lauren, what you gotta do.
1: Because you did that, you know what? You did it.
3: I am. And you know, I felt a little bit bad, but you know, he got something out of me too after it, so it's fine.
1: Well, okay. Wow. Goods for services. Goods for services rendered.
3: He was a very nice guy, but we just didn't have that like little oomph that Lauren had.
1: Okay, hold on. Do you remember the last meal you had? What did you order?
3: It was a place called Farm Burger, and I had a nice burger with French fries. It was great.
1: Did you order? You might as well, you got dessert, right?
3: The place didn't. Wasn't that type
1: he
3: of place?
1: Got
2: no, he did.
1: Yeah.
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11: Up next to My Little Secret. I don't think we've ever had one that involved a pop star before, but this My Little Secret involves Harry Styles.
12: My favorite. What is he doing? Did he call us? Did I miss the call from Harry?
11: It's nothing like you think it would be involving Harry Styles.
12: Oh, and who cares?
11: But you should care because it's next.

0: Kincaid in Dallas. Shh, my little secret.
1: Hey, my little secret is that I dated someone for 3 months because they were related to someone famous, and I shouldn't have been with them in the first place because I wasn't feeling it.
2: Interesting. Oh,
3: but you hung in there because you thought they were from a famous family?
1: Exactly.
2: Did you stay there because you thought were you attracted to the person in the family that is famous, and you thought you could maybe, I don't know, work your way up the ladder and wind up with a famous person? What was the deal?
1: Well, here's the thing. So on the first date, she says, I don't really date a whole lot because I'm related to someone super famous, and, you know, I don't want that to become a thing, you know, if it's in the way of us getting to know each other. So I said, okay, that got me curious. So at the end of the night, we split the bill, and I saw her last name on the bill, and it was Styles.
2: As in Harry Styles?
1: Yeah.
2: As in the person you really wanted to date because you're Lauren.
1: I am not. I'm not.
2: You do not want to date Harry Styles.
1: Harry Styles. No, however, I think, you know, he's an incredible, you know, he's a superstar.
2: Yeah.
1: Like, he's a world superstar. So I thought that was, and I said, wow, that's, you know, this is my lucky day. So I kind of stuck it out because I thought, you know, what if one day, you know, he's got a big concert or there's like a, I don't know, a family reunion or something. And, you know, she gets invited because she's, you know, she said she was like a second cousin.
2: Mm-hmm.
1: And I was like, oh, wow. You know, maybe I get flown to England, get like the VIP front row.
3: Oh,
1: backstage.
3: Good Lord. This is great.
2: You hung out for a free trip.
1: And then who knows, right? Get to meet more famous people. And I thought that that'd be pretty cool. But it turns out that it was not Harry Styles. It was a Styles that I never heard of. And she eventually told me, he is responsible for developing like some kind of heart valve implant.
2: So he's a superstar in the medical realm, and the entire family just calls this person a superstar.
3: That's so crazy.
1: He's a megastar in the medical field.
3: The fact that she would even reference that is so weird.
1: Right? And, I felt like a dumbass because then I'm like, oh, wait, it's the spelling different? Like, you know, it's not, it wasn't.
3: Okay, did you not catch that when you saw her name on the credit card?
1: No. No, that's on me. I'm a dumbass. Yeah, I the spelling was completely wrong. I just went to like Styles. And I went right there.
2: Yeah. I don't know. Her cousin Mortimer is a big deal in the spatula industry.
3: Mortimer? What kind of name is that?
2: Somebody who would invent a spatula.
3: Oh, God.
2: What, dude? You
1: and
2: said it, man. This was a dumbass move.
3: DA of the day.
2: You literally hung out for a free trip.
1: Yeah, never got the trip. And when I found that out, I shut it down with her.
2: I know the cardiologists listening right now, all four of them are very upset that you didn't hang in there because they think this person's a superstar. Richard Styles. He did amazing work. Light years ahead of what we had before.
4: The best Kincaid.
2: Hello, it's Kincaid.
3: Hey, it's Dallas.
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7: On this, the 25th anniversary of the terrorist attacks on September 11th, here in the United States, we want you to know that we honor our first responders, those who paid the ultimate sacrifice, those who lost their lives on that day, and we will never forget. 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

0: Stella Lefty, Middays with Deidre, K92.9. 25 years ago today, our country faced some of the darkest hours with the attacks on 9/11. From that evil that day, donors showed compassion for fellow Americans and their patriotism for their country by flooding blood centers to make donations and ensure that the victims of the attack had life-saving products that they needed. Our blood supply is low once again in the country, and on this, the 25th anniversary of 9/11, Kentucky Blood Center is asking donors to step up again and make donations of blood today to help with another crisis, a local and national blood shortage that's created by a summer of decreasing donations and rising transfusions. We have all of the information for you on our socials, and they have an amazing Never Forget t-shirt that you will be able to walk out with, and a $10 donation will be made in your honor to the Tunnel to Towers Foundation if you donate blood today. For all of the information about areas where they are collecting blood and where you can go and make this an easy process, head to the socials for K92.9.
1: Kincaid and Dallas. 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
1: Part of this complete breakfast, all of this sad bowl of breakfast, mom won't wake up.
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39: Scattered showers and storms persist Friday. Highs in the low 80s. Watch for gusty wind and torrential rain out of some of those storms. Upper 60s overnight. More scattered showers and storms Saturday with highs in the mid 80s. And we'll finally see the weather calming down at the end of the weekend. Sunday, partly sunny. Highs in the upper 80s. Could top out around 90 early next week. I'm meteorologist Tom Ackerman with your LEX18 Storm Tracker forecast on Lexington's new country leader, K92.9.
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Right now we've got light rain in downtown Lexington, 73 degrees, and Hudson Westbrook on K92.9.

Nominated for 9 CMA Awards, the lovely and talented Ella Langley. 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Yeah.

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pride of Muhlenberg County, Kentucky, Kelsey Hart, Middays with Deidre, K92.9. His Red All Over tour kicks off September 25th in his hometown of Central City. I bet everyone is going to make it out for that big show. Kelsey Hart's on fire right now, and he used to be a barber. Man, that's a great journey. Hope I get to talk to him when I'm down at the CMAs and Music Row Live this fall. John Morgan now, Riley Green on the way. Middays with Deidre.

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0: The newest coach that's been added to The Voice on NBC. 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Middays with Deidre, K92.9. Season 30 of The Voice premieres September 21st. They're going to have a special three-night launch event on NBC, streaming the next day on Peacock. You got Kelly Clarkson, Adam Levine, Riley Green, and Queen Latifah. That is quite the combo. I can't wait to see the chemistry that they all had together. You know, it'll be fun. Speaking of fun, we got a country mile of music locked and loaded just for you. And we're taking your request today. If there's something you'd like to hear, I'd love to hear from you. 859-253-5929. Kenny Chesney on the way.
1: Kincaid and Dallas. Enjoy the weekend. Back Monday morning with something that might be entertaining, but it might be, as Dallas says, educational.
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1: 11 o'clock in the Bluegrass. 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
26: Scattered showers and storms persist Friday. Highs in the low 80s. Watch for gusty wind and torrential rain out of some of those storms. Upper 60s overnight. More scattered showers and storms Saturday with highs in the mid-80s. And we'll finally see the weather calming down at the end of the weekend. Sunday, partly sunny. Highs in the upper 80s. Could top out around 90 early next week. I'm meteorologist Tom Ackerman with your LEX18 Storm Tracker forecast on Lexington's new country leader, K92.9.
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Jason Aldean, Middays with Deidre, K92.9. We're going to throw it back for you now to a guy that was just catching some fire when I first started in country radio. And in 2004, he made it to the Pioneer Festival at Lykins Park in Winchester. I got so many people to come backstage, meet him before the big show. And in August of 2009, this was the lead single from his Haywire album. Turn up, why don't we just dance? Scoot those boots around with Josh Turner and K92.9.

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after last weekend's big win for our Kentucky Wildcat football team over Youngstown State, the athletics department asked for any feedback you wanted to give on how they could improve things at Kroger Field. You spoke, and they have some answers for you on changes coming this week during the Alabama game. I'll give you the rundown on that coming up. Right now, it is a man nominated for 4 CMA awards to entertain you. Little Kojo, Middays with Deidre.

0: getting geared up for game day. Cats have a big matchup tomorrow. First SEC game from the season, taking on Alabama, 3:30 kick right here at Kroger Field. And I know you are ready to get there. Rain or shine, we're going to pile in tomorrow. Remember, it's a stripe-out game. Make sure you look at your ticket, see what section you're in. Find out if you're supposed to wear blue or white. They have alternating sections throughout the stadium. And you want to dress appropriately because it's going to be really cool if we can pull this off. But something else that's really cool is there was a survey that went out, and they said if you have any suggestions about how we can improve our game day experience at Kroger Field, let us know. The athletics department really wants your feedback. And our new athletics director and Champions Blue CEO, Jay Batt, says several changes are coming this Saturday to Kroger Field. After they got positive feedback and some concerns, they're making sure that they fix things up for us as quickly as possible. Some things that are going to improve: expanded access to free water all around the stadium. Updates to the sound system. They've got a temporary fix, but they're working on the long-term fix as well. So that's good to hear. I was frustrated with that a couple of times. And a new parking strategy that's going to help us get in and get out of Kroger Field and those parking lots, those long, crazy lines. Hopefully, it'll be a little bit more effective this weekend, but they've been working on it. And just know, anytime they open the door and say, "Do you have a suggestion?" If you really have an idea or something that you had a problem with, you need to make those voices heard and let them know, hey, help us with this. It sounds like this group is ready to make a difference. Lainey Wilson, your hostess with the mostest for the CMA Awards coming up. She's going to kick off a More Music Marathon next.
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0: 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This is the High Noon Saloon, and we're taking your request to play your favorite music. 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
14: Lexington weather.
15: Scattered showers and storms persist Friday. Highs in the low 80s. Watch for gusty wind and torrential rain out of some of those storms. Upper 60s overnight. More scattered showers and storms Saturday with highs in the mid-80s, and we'll finally see the weather calming down at the end of the weekend. Sunday, partly sunny, highs in the upper 80s, could top out around 90 early next week. I'm meteorologist Tom Ackerman with your LEX18 Storm Tracker forecast on Lexington's new country leader, K92.9.
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You're enjoying a More Music Marathon in the High Noon Saloon. Keep those requests coming. Kane Brown now, Miss Ella on the way. Middays with Evie.

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0: Oh, Luke Bryan getting dragged on TikTok right now. People making fun of his new song, Down Goes the Whiskey. You know, he's got so many hits. And Luke is taking this famously well, too. He's got a good sense of humor. So he can take the harassing that he's getting on TikTok. But people are making it kind of like a Pop Goes the Weasel. They're all coming up with their blank goes the blank. And there's even a TikTok song, Fart Goes the Butt. Yeah. Just go to TikTok. Type in Luke Bryan. You'll see it all.
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2: 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He's only 61 years old. He went to the hospital for what was to be just a simple procedure. During evaluation, doctors determined that a bypass was necessary. The surgery was successfully completed, and he's now in the recovery phase.
3: Could you imagine the irony if he needed a quadruple bypass and the doctor said, Rick, best I can do is two.
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1: Starting your day the Kincaid and Dallas way.
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1: It's 1 o'clock on a Friday, kicking off a big weekend in the bluegrass, so make it even bigger. Let's win you a flyaway trip to Vegas for Riley Green and the Cowboy As It Gets tour stop. 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I can

0: On the 25th anniversary of September 11th and the terrorist attacks on the United States of America, that's Daryl Worley. Have You Forgotten? Middays with Deidre, K92.9. And Daryl Worley has recorded a new version of that song to commemorate this anniversary. If you have not heard it yet, head to his socials. You can find it there. It's a tribute written to honor those who serve. They want to call attention to the intense sacrifices made by the amazing men and women of the military and our dedicated first responders. And that's what Patriots Day is all about. There are several TV specials and documentaries marking this anniversary as well. There's a 9/11 tribute in light live from Lower Manhattan. That's at 8 o'clock tonight on NBC. Also 9/11 United We Stand 25 years later tonight at 9. That is led by Michael Strahan. CBS has special coverage as well. They have their 9/11 We Remember tonight at 8, Daughters of 9/11 at 9. CNN has special coverage. Fox News has their Fox and Friends that they've been carrying with this morning. Also, they've got this evening the Faulkner Focus at 11, Outnumbered, and the America Reports today at 1. You can find that. NBC special coverage. They've got their nightly news with Tom Yamas at 6:30, Facing Ground Zero tonight at 10, and PBS has specials as well.
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0: yourself. Middays with Diedrich, K92.9. Well, you're going to want your boots on tomorrow. MJ will be at the grand reopening of the Tractor Supply in Winchester from 10 until 12. And that is 1500 Bypass Road in Winchester. She's going to have all sorts of goodies to give away, lots to share. 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Check out their Facebook page. We're going to be sharing some great stuff on our socials as well tomorrow when MJ is there. So be sure you stop by and say hi and see what she has for you. Lots of goodies to give away and tickets to sign up for. I want you to win big. 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
1: Kincaid and Dallas. 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
2: 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But no, it's great. 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
7: Scattered showers and storms persist Friday. Highs in the low 80s. Watch for gusty wind and torrential rain out of some of those storms. Upper 60s overnight. More scattered showers and storms Saturday with highs in the mid-80s. And we'll finally see the weather calming down at the end of the weekend. Sunday, partly sunny. Highs in the upper 80s. Could top out around 90 early next week. I'm meteorologist Tom Ackerman with your LEX18 Storm Tracker forecast on Lexington's new country leader, K92.9.
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Have you tried that Traveler Whiskey by Chris Stapleton? Pretty cool stuff. I didn't even know he had a Rick House in his backyard, but apparently he does. Rolling on now in a more music marathon. This is Eric Church, Middays with Deidre. Damn.

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Ella Langley, K92.9. Tomorrow is going to be crazy at Kroger Field. SEC Nation is going to kick things off at 9 o'clock tomorrow morning, live from Lexington at the Willie T. Young Library. Now, today, you can be part of the Paul Feinbaum Show. From 3 until 7, they're going to be filming there live from Lexington at the library on the campus of UK. 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And then Marty and McGee, Saturday at noon. So make your signs, get out there, have a great time. Willie T. Lawn is the place to be. And I'm very excited to announce the honorary captains for Saturday's matchup with Alabama. We'll have Craig Yeast and Tim Couch. They are going to be the honorary captains walking onto the field with the team. It is a big day for everyone to get there. I know your tailgate is going to be stellar, rain or shine. Remember, it is a 3:30 kick, and have your blue and white on. Look and see what your section is supposed to be. It's a stripe out game, so make sure you know what you're supposed to wear.

0: to be dressed the right color. As long as you got your blue and white on, you're going to be fine. That's all I can tell you. Have a great weekend. Go Cats! And I'll talk to you Monday on K92.9.
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1: 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You're 4.
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Bailey Zimmerman, Chevy Silverado, K92.9, Lexington's new country leader. I'm Matt Malone. If you didn't know, Bailey Zimmerman and Drew Baldridge are from like the same area of Illinois. So that's why they got to be such good friends. In fact, Bailey reached out to Drew when he was first starting out saying, hey, what do I need to know? How can you help me, you know, learn a little bit more? And pretty cool that they've got such a great friendship, even now today, with each of their success.

Jacob Hackworth. His song is called What Took You So Long. We are K92.9, Lexington's new country leader. Hey, we're going to talk a little bit more about September 11th, 9/11, the 25-year anniversary of such tragic events. And we're going to ask where you were when everything went down. We'll do that here coming up in about 6 minutes. K92.9, this is Luke Combs. And man, I love this song. It's nothing gets me fired up quite like this. When it rains, it pours. Sunday.

0: 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We are K92.9, Lexington's new country leader. Another chance for you to win a trip to see Riley Green in Las Vegas. We'll do that in just minutes, just after 4 o'clock. So keep listening for your chance to win. We are also spending today remembering and honoring those lost on September 11th, 2001. 9/11, one of the most tragic, if not the most tragic day in American history as we were attacked on our soils. And just want to know from you, where were you when you found out about everything that was going down? You can call or text 859-280-2929. You can also record, if it's easier for you, record a voice note and just text it to us, 859-280-2929. Pretty easy way to do it, too. So, Rhonda in Versailles, what about you?
1: My daughter and I were on our way to work. We work at a school and listened to it on the radio. When we got to work, parents were picking up kids. TVs were on. Everybody was crying. It was just a non-forgettable day. We were talking about it, actually, on the way to work at a school this morning.
0: Well, we appreciate you sharing your story with us. And again, if you've got something you'd like to share, text 859-280-2929. And just know we appreciate you here. And just sad and somber as it might be, it's important that we remember these messages and remember these stories, so that way we keep remembering what we overcame that time. K92.9.
2: Kincaid and Dallas. Enjoy the weekend. Back Monday morning with something that might be entertaining, but it might be, as Dallas says, educational.
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3: 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Here's K92.9 Traffic.
4: We are accident and delay-free currently in Lexington, but we have a busy Saturday planned. The Roots and Heritage Festival 3K race and parade happens in downtown Lexington. Also, Kentucky football taking on Alabama at Kroger Field, 3:30 kick, but the stadium area will be very busy starting about noon. And the Versailles Twilight Festival is on Main Street Saturday from noon until 9. I'm Deidre with your afternoon traffic.
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6: Scattered showers and storms persist Friday. Highs in the low 80s. Watch for gusty wind and torrential rain out of some of those storms. Upper 60s overnight. More scattered showers and storms Saturday with highs in the mid 80s. And we'll finally see the weather calming down at the end of the weekend. Sunday, partly sunny, highs in the upper 80s. Could top out around 90 early next week. I'm meteorologist Tom Ackerman with your LEX18 Storm Tracker forecast on Lexington's new country leader, K92.9.
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Riley Green with Worst Ways on K92.9. My name is Matt Malone, and we are spending some time here today talking about September 11th, 25 years ago. Just events that changed the landscape, not only of our country, but our world. And we're sharing your story. So you can go ahead and call or text 859-280-2929. Easiest way, honestly, is text. You can even record a voice note and send it to us, too. But we're going to share more of your stories coming up here in about 6 minutes.

0: did you find out about it? What's your story? So let's go to our phones here. Who's this?
1: Sandy Belcher. I worked at the airport when 9/11 hit, and I was there when all the planes had to come in and be landed. It was unreal. I mean, I didn't know where we were going to park planes and stuff.
0: Yeah, it's crazy, isn't it? We appreciate you calling, man. Looks like we've got Demetrius in Lexington on the phone here, too. Demetrius, what about you, man?
2: Well, I was a sophomore in high school when 9/11 happened. Like you, I was, you know, just completely blown away by what you were seeing on TV. And I remember going home after that, and a couple of my buddies, we went out and sit on the corner with American flags, just waving them for hours, you know, like you guys saying, showing that unity. And since then, I've been to both memorials, the 9/11 memorial in New York and the Flight 93 memorial. And it really just sends chills through your body when you're there. It's just like just completely unbelievable. If we can only be as unified as we were then, today, the country would be a lot better.
0: Well, hopefully what we're doing and what you're sharing today helps put people back in that mentality.
2: Yeah, hopefully.
0: Invite you to share yours with us as well, 859-280-2929. You can text us, send us a voice note, whatever's easiest for you. And just know I'm proud to be an American and honoring and remembering those we lost 25 years ago today.
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5: Police are on the scene of an injury accident, 2900 Polo Club Boulevard. It's just off Man of War. One lane is blocked at this time, so use caution in the area. I'm Deidre with your afternoon traffic.
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is holding it down. 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I'm just going to say, if there's a country artist that happens to be around, if your car breaks down in the parking lot of their concert, that's the guy you want to have around you. Between him and even Bailey Zimmerman, honestly. Here's Josh Ross. Hate How You Look.

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6: 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One lane is blocked and it's a high traffic area, especially at this time of day, so use caution. I'm Deidre with your afternoon traffic.
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14: A better life with Dr. Sanjay Gupta.
15: Could the way you think about getting older actually change how you age? 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Yale researcher named Becca Levy found that people who hold positive views about aging live on average 7.5 years longer than those who don't. 7.5 years. That's a bigger impact than quitting smoking. 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As author Nir Eyal puts it in his new book, Beyond Belief, your beliefs become your biology by way of behavior. 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
4: Lexington weather.
23: Scattered showers and storms persist Friday. Highs in the low 80s. Watch for gusty wind and torrential rain out of some of those storms. Upper 60s overnight. More scattered showers and storms Saturday with highs in the mid 80s. And we'll finally see the weather calming down at the end of the weekend. Sunday, partly sunny, highs in the upper 80s, could top out around 90 early next week. I'm meteorologist Tom Ackerman with your LEX18 Storm Tracker forecast on Lexington's new country leader, K92.9.
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Ella Langley, Love and Life Again is on K92.9, Lexington's new country leader. 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

And then by now, K92.9, Lexington's new country leader. Very interesting. So many people aware and noticing his name not being included in nominees for the CMA Awards. And just saying, not that he would show up or anything or even cares about them, but to not even be included, even though he's done so much for the format, it's interesting. Here's Charles Wesley Godwin and Luke Combs. Better That Way. Oh,

92.9. And my name is Matt Malone. We are continuing our conversation and remembering and honoring those lost on September 11th, 2001. And we're going to continue that here in about 6 minutes, inviting you to join the conversation by texting 859-280-2929 or sending us a voice note. 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

0: going down and what the implications were going forward. And honestly, I really don't remember a whole lot about everything outside of our small town before September 11th, but I remember what it was like the day after. So we want to know, what about you? What were you doing? Where were you? And what was going on? And we got Megan in Lexington on the phone. Megan, what about you?
1: I just wanted to share that my husband and I were on our honeymoon when 9/11 occurred out of the country. 3 days into our honeymoon, we were married on September 8th. So always a bittersweet memory. We were 2 days late getting back home. We were the first flight to fly out of the airport, but we were delayed another day once we made it back to the United States.
0: And now that's forever with you too, right?
1: Correct.
0: Well, we appreciate you calling and sharing your story with us.
1: Yeah, thank you.
0: Yeah. And we'd invite you to call as well. 859-280-2929, or texting is probably the easiest way to do it. But it looks like we got Amanda in Georgetown on the phone too. Amanda, what about you?
2: So I think like everybody else, we just sat there staring at the TV, not believing what was going on. I remember how eerie it was, like in the nights that followed that. But I work in the medical field, and about 2 years ago, I got to go on a work trip, and we, as a group, decided we wanted to go check out the memorial because none of us had ever been to New York before. Totally just could not keep my emotions in check when I walked around the corner and I seen one of the tower fountains is dedicated to first responders only. And to see how many people lost their lives, I would do that. Like, I work in the medical field. I would run into a building to save somebody and not think about that. And all those people did that, and they didn't get to go home to their families that night. So I think it was just very emotional for everybody. And even being so many years later, it was just really hard to see that. I hope you guys know that even though we didn't experience it firsthand, it did touch our families just as much as it did yours.
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6: 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Here's K92.9 Traffic.
7: Police continue at the scene of an injury accident. Polo Club Boulevard and Man of War. One lane is blocked on Polo Club, so use caution in the area. We also have a report of a stalled vehicle, 256 Southland Drive. One lane is blocked, so expect delays. I'm Deidre with your afternoon traffic.
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5: 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There's a cold wind calling my name. 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

0: Zach John King, get to drinking. We are K92.9, and we are Lexington's new country leader in a way that's kind of related to what we're talking about, the get to drinking part, with this story. This is a new trend. I've never heard of this before, but it makes perfect sense. 30% of daters admitted that they accepted romantic dinner invitations just to get a free meal out of it. And there's no actual interest in having an actual relationship. Now, what is this called? What is this term? A foodie call. Yep. It sounds a lot like what you think it does. Foodie call. I mean, it makes sense, but in my opinion, it's not very good, right? It's kind of, in my opinion, it makes me feel gross to think that that's a thing, right? So, I don't know. Just be aware. If you hear people talking about foodie calls, and that's it. And if you're in the dating world, just beware. We're K92.9.
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4: 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Good morning. 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
17: Lexington weather.
18: Scattered showers and storms persist Friday. Highs in the low 80s. Watch for gusty wind and torrential rain out of some of those storms. Upper 60s overnight. More scattered showers and storms Saturday with highs in the mid-80s, and we'll finally see the weather calming down at the end of the weekend. Sunday, partly sunny, highs in the upper 80s, could top out around 90 early next week. I'm meteorologist Tom Ackerman with your LEX 18 Storm Tracker forecast on Lexington's new country leader, K92.9.
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Megan Moroney, 6 months later, K92.9. She actually started in music after she got injured doing cheerleading. Ended up having nothing else to do, so she said, better learn the guitar. I think it kind of worked out for her, huh? K92.9, Luke Bryan, country and she knows it.

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2: 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And I thought, oh, she'll be back

Ella Langley, be her. K92.9, Lexington's new country leader. Let's see how many weeks she can stay at number one with that song, Choosing Texas, of hers, too, huh? She leads the way with CMA nominations, by the way, so I think she's doing just fine.

Wannabe is the new song from Gavin Adcock on K92.9, and we are Lexington's new country leader. We are going to continue our conversation in memory, remembering and honoring those we lost on September 11th, 2001. 25 years passed, but never forgotten. 6 minutes from now. More insiders teasing us a little bit on social media with a new duet, pretending that he's in a relationship now. He's not, by the way. It's just for the collaboration. Yeah.

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0: John Morgan. The song is called Kid Myself, and we are K92.9, and we are proud to be an American. That's for sure. And with that, honoring and remembering those that we lost on this day 25 years ago. And it's amazing what a big impact that has had, not only on our country, but on our world, but individually as well. And we got a voice note here. I don't have a name with a phone number here, but I want to share this with you, just about how some things happen. And sometimes it's for the best. So I'm going to open this here and hit play.
1: On 9/11, I was the class mom for my twin son's kindergarten class. And I remember we had to hide it from them. But later that day, I had to go to work for the airlines and reservations. And I had to answer all those phone calls about those people looking for their family. Super devastating. But a few weeks later, I lost my job at the airlines. Took a furlough. Had to go back to school to become a nurse. To have a career. To start over at 38. I've been a nurse now 23 years. So that day changed.
0: So sorry to... Oh, golly, that's emotional. Just putting yourself in that position to have to do that hurts my heart for you. So I appreciate you sharing that with us. If you'd like to continue to share your stories as well, text us, 859-280-2929. Where were you? What were you doing? How has it affected you in your life from back then 25 years ago? Or K92.9.
2: Kincaid and Dallas. Enjoy the weekend. Back Monday morning with something that might be entertaining, but it might be, as Dallas says, educational.
3: When did you find out you were getting scammed by someone real, someone that you knew?
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2: Mm-hmm. A lot of times it is family. 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

0: Country Nights Live, it's Bev Rainey. I've got my friend Dustin Lynch here in the studio. What are you up to?
1: I am, well, happy to be in Nashville for a couple days.
0: Yeah.
1: Busy few days. But yeah, excited. Been in the studio, just turned a brand new album in to the record label. And of course, we got this new one coming out.
0: Okay, so Setlist Staples, it's 10 number ones of yours.
1: That's right. Little compilation album of the first, I guess, first installment of my career in Nashville.
0: The first installment of your career in Nashville. So, wait, Cowboys and Angels. I've known you since 2012.
1: That's right.
0: Cowboys and Angels.
1: That's right.
0: And I've just, oh my goodness, like looking at the list of songs and number ones and the stuff that people actually, if you're going to have a party, you're going to have Dustin Lynch on the set list. Looking at all of those songs going, boy, the years just fly by, don't they?
1: They really have.
0: So many great songs.
1: Yeah, you know, looking at this, I just go back and reflect on how many shows we've played.
0: Yeah.
1: To get to this point in a career and all the fun memories we've made, all the fun tours we've been on and all the stuff that I've learned from those artists that I've been out there with. And I'm having just as much fun, you know, 14 years into this ride with you.
0: Yeah.
1: As I did on day one. And like creatively, I'm still loving writing songs and recording songs as much as I have since, and honestly, probably a little more because I feel like I know what I'm doing now. So.
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Coming up in 6 minutes, we're going to be chatting more with Dustin Lynch tonight. He's hanging on the show. You know, he still loves chasing his dreams. I'm going to ask him.

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